Ghost scream, can erase circuits twitch, cold embrace, a fire burns in empty space.

0: That synth line in the page, clean, like a CFP board humming at just the right frequency.
1: It makes me think of light moving through glass tinel, steady and soft.
0: Funny how something so mechanical can feel almost meditative when it's locked in.

Who de Fer Céleste be Shadow Circuit, released in 2026, already feeling like a slow burn favorite. Ihis, you mentioned earlier it's just past 3, this one fee the Saturday afternoon tieft.

Nor her reflection be obsidian circuit, 51 cent time we've had it on air here. Still catch me the same way, 3:30 on a Saturday.

Fermentation Nocturne Bicalom Forge. This is the ninth time we've had it on air. Solid groove, feels like it's settling in nicely.

0: This Velversi Fair Tack has that low-end pulse that doesn't push, just holds space, is feel when you're trying to stay in the zone.
1: It's like sunlight through blinds, slow and even, not calling attention to itself, but changing the room all the same.
0: Exactly, Nodhama, just a steady groove that lets your thoughts line up behind it.

No highway run be velvet ghost circuit, first time on air today, and it land with a kier pulse that feels like it's been waiting for this stretch of afternoon.

0: This tack qui flotte dans Bine or Figas. It has that quality of light catching dust in a still room, nothing forced, just there.
1: Yeah, the synth line stared just behind the beat, like it's listening more than leading.
0: Exactly. It doesn't announce itself, but after a while you notice the air feels deep.
1: Is feel kind of air visible, like a good footnote, you don't see it, but the page makes sense because of it.

No night hive be de hive perdu, 58 times we've played it here, and it still feels like the signal finding its way through the static.

Afal de sui chaud, veuit be le syndicat de fumiste, attack that land with a kind of tea heat, like something settling just right after a long stretch. It's the first time we've played it here, and it already feels like it belonged in the room.

Midnight Frequency Serge B. Null Void Walker, ooh, 19th time with it here. Fee, the Kier push of a Saturday just before Fieve.

0: That synth layer in Neural Void Pulse, it's doing exactly what we were just talking about. Sitting back, not pushing.
1: It's like a soft light under a door, isn't it? You don't stare at it, but you know it's there, shaping the room.

Noir statique tieft be si fair void. The title feels like a slow kihar pulling through Kier Corridor, and it land just as the afternoon light starts to thin.

nor does their Dive Be Seal Circuit from their 2026 album. It's got that steady pulse that keeps the room moving without saying much. Fitting for a Saturday just past half five.

0: The spaciousness in this, like driving through open space at night where the lights stare just ahead of you.
1: It's holding the space without filling it, is feel when you need the room to breathe bit not gorkier.
0: Yeah, the pulse is there, steady bit it nevea ceases or being the story.
1: Exactly, it's doing the work of focus without announcing it.

Saturday nearing cease, and this one's been here 87 times already. Mahe de Silis be l'architecte de Bohème, still holding the room as Focus winds down and Introspection waits just ahead.

0: that low arm underneath, like the teed pulling back just fat enough to let the sand settle.
1: It leaves space for your thoughts to find their own rhythm without pushing.
0: Exactly, it's doing the work of focus without announcing it.

Saturday nearing cease, and we are sliding into the last stretch of focus. Ihis will take over for introspection right after this. Right now, Le Mécanicien des Astres with Rituel du Funk Sauvage, fresh from 2026, is doing exactly what the Ur asked for, keeping the room awake without raising its voice.

bare feet, the room keeps my name. 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I watch it disappear. 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You said it so plain. Now I fold into dark like paper.

13th time this one's found its way in Velvet Circuit's Naror Seal Dawn, humming just after 7 on a Saturday. Feels like the signal's finally catching.

0: Er katade diz or hobotahi hadio machine don't sleep binor ver ghost. 46 time in the log.
1: Static rain eats the air. Broken wires, a blank stare. Machines don't sleep.

scream can erase circuits twitch, cold embrace, a fire burns in empty space.

Just past 11 at night and he is still aiming with threat low grade static. Like the studio's dreaming in frequency. Iris, you were it about the who. It's less an instrument now, more a ghost with a tuning fork. Aim to let the next layer sink in.